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0: to miss it. 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
1: Hey, what's up, ladies? 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Music so sweet, you gonna need 2 days to recover, okay?
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0: Tiana D, and I like listening to my uncle's baby. 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
1: Shazam, Shazam, Shazam. 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

0: This is Slim the Comedian, bigging up the Swaby Irie in the place. One of the baddest DJ. Yo, this is Slim the Comedian. Yo, this is Slim the Comedian. Yo, this is Slim the Comedian, bigging up the Swaby Irie in the place. One of the baddest DJ about ya. You hear me?
1: Wicked.
0: You hear him?
1: Me hat, you know.
2: Swaby Irie in the mix.

Hey, you're listening to Swaby Irie. He says the girl's them diary. Hey, you're listening to Swaby Irie. He says the girl's them diary. Number one DJ

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1: Hey, this is Babe Bright, the bad boy indie soul. 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

to you. Yeah, man, the biggest and the baddest thing, man. I want to tell you, you know, not just in a northwest, you know, or southwest, you know, or even east, you know. Me, I tell you about the globe. You get to me, I say, yeah, man, I chuck his talk to the world, man. Them for no, man.

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0: Street Soul here. Just popping in to say, I hope you're going to be at the Midnight Affair 20th anniversary at the 5-star Sofitel Hotel. 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

The Volunteers present their Winter Ball 2026 in Cyprus. From the 26th to 30th of December, staying at the Constantinou Athena Beach Hotel in Paphos. 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

Blues Radio. Yeah, man, the biggest and the baddest thing, man. I want to tell you, you know, not just in a Northwest, you know, or Southwest, you know, or even East, you know. Me, I tell you about the globe. You get to me, I say, yeah, man, a Chucky star talk to the world, man. Them for no, man.

0: Street Soul here. Just popping in to say, I hope you're going to be at the Midnight Affair 20th anniversary at the 5-star Sofitel Hotel. 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
2: 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Aisha Loren, Peter Spence, John McLean, Trevor Hartley, Paulette Tarja, Arima, Janet Lee Davis, and more. 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

It's Delta Jam on your radio. How you doing? In London. 7 minutes after the hour. Kicking off with a bit of Neo.

also say let's good morning to Monica. How you doing, Monica? Also, I must say good morning to Shakira. How you doing, Shakira? Also to Kat. Kat says, hey, hey! And of course, I must say good morning to the wonderful May. How you doing, May? Saying good morning to Trenton. How you doing, Trenton? Nice to have your company. Calorie is in the house as well. How you doing, Calorie? I call this show the Easy Like Sunday Morning Show. I'm just saying. By the way, broadcasting live on Cruise Radio and other places. Let's go back to 1983. The only way to wake up on a Sunday. I'm going to say good morning to Pops on the cruise line. Big up to you, Pops. How you doing, sir?

Let's say good morning to Nikki. How you doing, Nikki? Paula is saying good morning to everyone tuned in. How you doing? Nizam is in the house as well. How you doing? This is how you wake up on

0: say good morning to Z. How you doing, Z? Tequila is in the house as well. How you doing? If you've never been here before, I call this show the
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0: Jam
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0: show. On a Sunday morning in London, I normally start the show nice and smooth. How are you doing, ladies and gents? June Bug's in the house. How are you doing, June? June Bug says, good morning. From North Carolina, we have North Carolina in the house. Although I have family in America, you know what? I can't do the accent, so apologies. Don't take it personally. I want to say good morning to Princess as well. It's Delta Jam on your radio. How you doing? And it's all about the music. It's not about me. When you wake up in the morning... Look, we have New Zealand in the house. Let me say hello to New Zealand. Bigging up everyone in New Zealand. Now, this is one of those tunes that is perfect for a Sunday. Jermaine Jackson. Don't take it personally. Or he says, don't take it personal.

0: up to the boss, by the way. 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Big up to Teresa. Big up to Lady D in the house. How you doing, Lady D?
1: Don't take it personal.
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1: Take the
0: bitter with the sweet.
1: Easy
0: come.
1: Easy go.
0: Easy go.
1: Don't take it personal.
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0: You know what? This song is so good. This song is so good. Got to play it again. Big up to Vinyl Man. How you doing, Vinyl Man? Always a pleasure. You've never heard this one before. It's all about the lyrics. It's all about the lyrics. How you doing, Natasha? How you doing?

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Jermaine Jackson. One of my favorites, that one.

We have some lovely people in the house this morning, don't you think? By the way, Jay is in Houston, Texas. Texas in the house. Let's go. Keep it smooth. You got real love for me. I played this the other week. Everybody loved it.

This song is half calypso. Big up to Playmaker. How you doing, Playmaker?

say big up to Sky. Hey, doing Sky. This is one of those songs that got put away in the cabinet. On an odd occasion, you have to drag these old songs out. Remind one or two people, there were great songs made in the 80s. I'm going to say good morning to Mercedes.

Just to let you know how this show runs. On a Sunday morning, what I do is... I don't plan these shows, by the way. Team Shadow says play it again. That goes against my rules. By the way, let me tell you how it works. I have an unwritten rule that says if the record goes past halfway, I can't drop it back. And by the way, this show is not planned. There is no playlist. Whatever song comes to mind, whatever I see in front of me, whatever suits and fits the bill, I play. Old school DJing, that's what we call it. Gonna say big up to everybody in Belfast, Northern Ireland is in the house. And by the way, in the first part of the show as well, what I do is I keep the music nice and smooth. Gonna say big up once again to Willie. Willie is in Sydney, Australia. Say big up to Vinny. Vinny is in Uganda. Like the joys of life.

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Queen Sheba is in the house as well. How you doing, Queen Sheba? And Boss Mindlow is in Joburg.

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0: going to take me up to Gabrielle as well. 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Miss Envy is in the house. 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On a Sunday morning, I wake up. You know what I try to do? I try to bring you the joys of life in the music.

Gabrielle says it's 3:30 in the morning. Lady Tamara's in the house. 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Great to have your company. 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SJD's in the house. 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

big up to DJ Feroz. How you doing? Saxophone in the morning. Sax in the morning. Always good.

I missed a name of the person, said he never heard this song before. David Joseph, he is singing about the joys of life. Shazam it. Every song I play would be someone's favourite. Somebody's favourite. Big up to Radio Stewart forever. How you doing? By the way, we are only halfway through the show so far. Say good morning to Sunshine. What a wonderful name. How you doing, Sunshine? Gonna say good morning to Den Den as well. How you doing, Den? And by the way, as you can see, wonderful May, the beautiful, wonderful May, throwing up the tunes for you. Thank you once again, May. And the next tune, I know May likes the next one, so you're going to drop it for May and myself, because I love this tune. This tune right here is in my top 10 tunes of all time, I think. It's the first hour of the show. We keep it nice and smooth. If you know this one, you are well-heeled when it comes to music.

love is a gamble that I want to take with you. These are lyrics. Good morning to Shelley and Vivian. How you doing, Shelley, Vivian? Mizma. Absolutely. These are lyrics. These are the lyrics that people don't speak anymore. We are losing the art of romance. I'm just saying. Gentlemen, if you can drop lyrics like this to your lady, you'll be in like Flynn.

He never hurt nobody. That's what he said. I don't know about that. I'm curious. Thank you, Lady Tamara. Great to have your company today. Just let you know, I've been here for about over a year doing this. Gonna say good morning to Gina. How you doing, Gina? Let me know, you know what's going on. If you're here for the first time, I want to say, number one, welcome along. Ella's in the house. How you doing, Ella? Ella. How you doing, Ella? Broadcasting live on Cruise Radio. That's Cruise with a Z. And other places as well, other places. And we like to spread the nostalgia, the old school, especially on a Sunday. And we're into the first hour of the show. We're into the first 40 minutes and I'm already thrown down. I am laughing because can you hear that in the background? I'm like Space Invaders, doesn't it? What does that big up to Sally, by the way? How are you doing, Sally? Get rid of all those old school Space Invader sounds. Anyway, coming a bit more up to date-ish, I'm going to drop this song because I heard this lady talking about it the other day. The lady is called Solange. Yes, this is Beyoncé's sister. And this song is so nice. Solange Knowles. She's singing about cranes in the sky. And this song is one of those unique songs. If you've never heard it before, this one's for you.

Crazy Wayne, Hayden Crazy Wayne. Also big up to the Max. Tam Tam is in the house as well. Hayden Tam. Big up to Willie, by the way. Willie says, I didn't expect this. Yeah, it's like in the sky. Which means I'm doing my job correctly. Sometimes I don't want to feel those. You never know what to expect on this show. Monster Renata's in the house. How you doing, Ronsta? If you've never heard this before, this is Shalonge Knowles, sister of Beyonce. And the good thing about Solange, she does not follow in her sister's footsteps. She does her own thing. Sounds different. Acts different. By the way, Monster Renata is in New Zealand. Big up to everyone in New Zealand. New Zealand. Also, big up to Archie. How you doing, Archie? And it's the first hour of the show, and the first hour is always smooth, by the way. Just letting you know. I'm going to say good morning to Tisha as well. How you doing, Tisha? By the way, Archie, I'm good. I play the unexpected. That's what you expect from me, isn't it?

For Margaret, she's on the cruise line. Good morning, Margaret. She said, hope you're well. Happy Sunday. Gonna say also good morning to Snow White. She is in Espanol. Spain is in the house. Big up to you, Snow White. Also, Carly's in the house. How you doing, Carly?

know why it says gracias. Gonna say good morning to Reno is in Ciao from Vienna. Big up to you, Reno. By the way, Carly is in Vive la France. Five miles to empty. I want to say good morning also to on the cruise line. Andy says, Sunday greetings, Mr. Jar Jar Jam. Hope you are well today. I ain't bad. I'm all right. When I hear that song, I always think about driving a car and the petrol tank is getting emptier and emptier. That's what I always think about. I'm going to say good morning to Jaden as well. Good morning, Jaden. I am playing one or two songs. You might know them, you might not. But if you don't know them, these are the tunes that you should be listening to. Big up to you, Richie. I see ya.

Can I say a big up to the wonderful Errol? He said, blessed Sunday, Delta. He said he's chilling in Cornwall for the weekend. Lucky you, sir. 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

0: I know a lot of people do. If you're into R&B, neo-soul, and a touch of old school, this is definitely the place. I'm going to say a good morning to DJ Lexi. It's 5 minutes until the top of the hour, by the way. Doesn't time fly when you're having fun? Fun is the word.
1: What's the next song?
0: What's the next song?
2: The one about me.
0: We are almost at the top of the hour. DJ Flexi is in the house as well. How are you doing, DJ Flexi? The first hour. Oh.

Gonna say big up to Kelvin, by the way. Kelvin is in Massachusetts. How are you doing, Helen?

0: wanna go and do that, and do that, and do that.
1: Hi London, Hill Street Soul here. 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
2: 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Aisha Loren, Peter Spence, John McLean, Trevor Hartley, Paulette Tarja, Arima, Janet Lee Davis, and more. Doors open 3 till 11 p.m.

Right, let's reminisce. 1985, one or two of us were doing a Running Man. If you don't know what that is, you're just too young.

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And if you're over the age of 50, and you were in the nightclubs, you might just remember one or two of these songs. I'm going to give you an explanation.

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In the 80s, the wonderful thing about the 80s was every piece of music you heard didn't sound like the next. By the way, big up to everybody in Greece, by the way. Greece is in the house. And you know what, the good thing about the 80s, by the way, big up to Lady Scorpion. She says, good morning, Delta. How am I? Sunday blessings. Sunday blessings to you, Lady Scorpion, on the cruise line. Right, I was going to say, every song in the 80s had a storyline to it. And I'm going to play one of those songs. You might know it, you might not. If you're old enough, you might know this one. The next song has a serious storyline to it. This lady right here, she is singing about another man. And she's not talking about another man with her. She's talking about her man has another man. Yes, she is. They don't make songs like this anymore. Listen to the lyrics. Listen to the lyrics. Barbara Mason talking about another man.

0: beating my time. Another man is loving mine. 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Big up to you, Kyle. They don't make songs like that anymore. Big up to her, Margaret. Margaret says...
1: Fire.
0: No, she doesn't. She says...
2: Tune!

Okay, we're into the second hour of the show. Let's say big up to Cooley, by the way, heading Cooley. G Smalls is in the house as well. Big up to G. Antoinette, how are you doing? Right, time to dance around the kitchen as you make your dinner for later on.

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Also,

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We have Spain in the house. User is in DC. We have also DC in the house. A few weeks ago, I said we never had anyone from Egypt. I used to play the song Nights Over Egypt. We do have someone from Egypt in the house. Yeah! Just stopping the music because of that. Yeah! Also want to say big up to everyone in Belgium. Ina is in Belgium. How are you doing, everyone in Belgium? Say big up to Dazzy Wizzy as well. How are you doing? Nights Over Egypt is in the house. This is the only song that sounds like this.

0: This song brings back one or two memories. It was about 1985. I heard this song for the first time and I thought, you know what? I need to buy that tune right there. I spent my money. I spent my £3.
1: Do you want my love?
0: Or was it £4?
1: Can you take mine? Can you take my love?
0: It made me think, actually. We used to spend about £5, £6, £7 in UK money on records. 40 years on, that's worth about... if you even put inflation on that, we were spending about £25, £30 on each record. And I must say, I wasn't rich at the time either.

Mrs. Curtis Hairston, by the way, sadly passed away a few years ago. Of course, lead singer of the BB&Q band, Brooklyn's Bronx and Queens. Big up to Margaret, by the way. She's dancing away to that one. Let's say big up to Rhythm Sonic. How you doing, Rhythm Sonic? I like the way you put it. Hang on a minute. That's not the one. That's not the tune I was going to play. It was this one. Rhythm Sonic says, where is you from? Where is you from? Should be R. Broadcasting, I'll let you remind you. Broadcasting from London. We are broadcasting from London. Broadcasting on Cruise Radio, alongside other places as well. Lady Mercy's in the house as well. Big up to you, Lady Mercy. We are almost halfway through the show.

0: apologies, disappeared for a bit. Getting phone call from my mother, you know what? Which is more important. May have to make a couple more calls after this. We are halfway through the show. I'm going to make myself a cup of tea. And in the meantime, I'll try to get the calls in.
1: Stop it, calm down.
0: After this one, I'm going to play, let's see how it goes. Big up to you, Queen Sheba, thank you. 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Yeah.

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All those good things. 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Worst case scenario, I'll come off the radio a little bit earlier if anything happens. Yeah. Just making one or two phone calls. Meantime, I'll keep the music running. Just so you know, had a phone call from my mother. She's not feeling too well. 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

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Worst case scenario, I may have to hot foot it down there. I keep the music running as long as I can, though. Thank you, Wens.

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It's a weird thing, this. Never expect it, but that's just the way it goes. It's the way it goes. Anyway, as I say, I'll keep the music running. Let's see how it goes. Worst case scenario, I'll drop off early.

0: okay. 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Pops says, Mummy comes first. And I may have to hot foot it out of here in a second. I'm going to play to the top of the hour. Together. And then I'm going to hit the door. All right, let's go. 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She's not feeling too well. Just called an ambulance. I'm going to hot foot it out of here. And she's 86 years old, so you know what? Right, got to do what you got to do. That's of course.
1: Stop it, Brando.
0: Thank you, May. Gonna run out one or two tunes and then I'm gonna sign off. Thank you very much for tuning in this way though. Thank you for your well wishes. Thank you, Charmin C.

want to say big up to Margaret. Thank you, Margaret. Answer is yes. Ambulance on its way. Big up to you, Chris. Thank you very much. And also big up to Footy Diva. Right, I'm going to play one more tune and sign off. Catch you back on the radio on Friday evening. The usual Friday. All going well. Big up to you, Tom. I mentioned earlier, early start. Mother, got a call from my mum. She's not feeling great, so I'm going to go down there right now, in fact. Big up to you, Chris, by the way. Thank you very much. Right, I'm going to leave you one more tune. Thank you very much, everybody. Hopefully things work out well, and I'll be back on Friday next week. See you guys later. Going to sign off after this.

0: London, Hill Street Soul here. 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So join us. 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

0: Your Street Soul here. 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
2: 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Aisha Loren, Peter Spence, John McLean, Trevor Hartley, Paulette Tarja, Arima, Janet Lee Davis, and more. 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

morning or this evening's old school Sundays, man, where we take you back memories by the score, I'm telling you. Let's play one from Miss Carol Thompson, World of Love. It's where we're going to the box today, you know. Big up all the crew that love the Lovers Rock on a Sunday.

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Check the words. Check it out. Check the words, you know. It's too early for me, man. It's too early.

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A subscription to Essence magazine. Read it from cover to cover. You know I wanted to be perfect for him. I said, "Black is beautiful. Just keep getting up. Together we can make it. It's gonna be all right. Forget about what society says is or isn't, or what can or cannot be. Keep getting up." He quit his job. Came home one day with 14 mirrors. Some Afro sheen, some Afro clean, some Afro fluid, some Afro do it to it. Gonna sit up in the room and look at the black beautiful. Check out the boy, mother's love, mother's love. I said, "Well, my darling, I hate to get in your business, you know what I mean? But I mean, what about a job? I mean, what about the gas and the electricity? Well, not that I am equating a job with your manhood, you understand, but I mean, you did have a choice in this." He said, "I got to get myself together. I'm tired of working for somebody else. Maybe take out a small businessman's loan and open up a head shop." I said, "But that's not bringing no money in. I mean, he said, "You working, ain't you? Get off my back." I don't know. I wasn't raised like that, y'all. I mean, I figure if I got to get up and go to work every day, then every able-bodied in the household is supposed to get up and go, at least looking. I know it ain't easy out there, but I said, "Now, if for some reason you feel that you can no longer be the man that I thought you were at the beginning of our relationship, then I got this one thing to lay on you, my sweet.

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thing to sitting here with the headphones on. Cruise, Hype and Radio on a Sunday, back to back classics. Old school Sunday, man.

Let's say good evening to Grace over there in the beautiful area of Birmingham. Big up, Grace. To all those who's mashing down the chat line. Last one from me, I'm out the door. Laters.

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4: 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So show a brother some love.

Hey, this is Terry Tobin, and I listen to my boy DJ Tony T playing the best in neo soul and independent soul. So show a brother some love.

Good Vibes Social around here on a Sunday. Real easy listening, kickback soul on a Sunday. You know how we do, you know how we does. We keep it moving nice and neatly, nice and sweetly for you and yours. How you mean, man? So I hope you've all had a good weekend so far, so good. Simply here on a Sunday to make your Sunday that much better, of course, right?

afternoon shouts going out to Christos, the boss. How you doing? I thought you meant to call me yesterday. Is today yesterday? I'm just asking for a friend. It's a good thing I wasn't sitting down waiting for your call, isn't it? Anyway, 13 minutes past the hours of 3 London GMT as we continue around here with some Sunday niceness, don't it?

0: Lady Scoop, I know you're good at your well.
1: And watched it grow. Oh, oh,
0: oh, yeah, I'm good, man. I'm good. Man, Sunday niceness with your boy in it. Quality over the quantity. The feel good factor, 10 times better than the X factor, but you already knew that, right?

different strokes for different folks. The quality over the quantity ran it on a Sunday. And you know I'm not going to be always playing the same music because I'm not in the same mood every Sunday. It's just not possible. And we're definitely not short of music around here. Come on.

Sunday blessings to all those checking in nice and neatly. Right here on a Sunday, you can't run away from the music, man. Resistance is futile, right?

0: Tony Braxton. The many moons of yours truly, DJ Tony T, around here on a Sunday. You know, it's the Feel Good Factor. 10 times better than what? The X Factor. But you already knew that, right?
1: Hey everybody, this is Ida Divine. I'm hanging out with my guy DJ Tony T, playing the best in independent soul, neo soul, on the Big Bad Cruise Radio. Come on now, give the brother some love.

0: sing along crew on this one, man.
1: All about,
0: come on.
1: All about.
0: And I gotta say a big shout again out to all those who love the music and come around there and embrace the music. Come on.
2: Hey everybody, this is Ida Divine. I'm hanging out with my guy DJ Tony T, playing the best in independent soul, neo soul, on the Big Bad Cruise Radio. Come on now, give the brother some love.

can't stop bringing up all the crew. Love to lend an ear early on a Sunday. You know what I mean? Got to say a big shout going out to all those who like to like, share and favourite the shows on the old Mixcloud. Thank you very much. Much love. You know what I mean? We go from strength to strength, week to week. You know how we do, man. Come on. Strictly for the love of the music.

simply in cruise control right here on a Sunday, man. I'm telling you, man. Lost in the music as per usual, as per standard right here on a Sunday, man. Come on, let's let it go.

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0: 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Without you guys, this thing would not be possible. Come on.

0: Let's have one for the sing-along crew, and there's plenty, plenty. I say plenty, plenty, plenty versions of this one. But this one's nice. And it's been a while since I played this one, you know. Yeah, man.
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0: London, Hill Street Soul here. 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

The volunteers present their Winter Ball 2026 in Cyprus. 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

7 minutes past the hours of 4 London GMT, the part of the show we take things down nice and neatly, nice and sweetly for you and yours running on a Sunday, right?

thin things down nice and neatly, nice and sweetly, Randy, on a Sunday. You know what I mean? You know how it does, man. We keep it 100, Randy. We keep it the real deal, man. For sure.

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1: What's up, people? This is Omar, and I like to listen to my boy DJ Tony T playing the best in neo soul and independent soul music. So show brother some love, no mind.
2: Tune after tune, man. The Many Moons, man. 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

That's the kind of somebody you need in your life, you know. 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Lyrics, you know. More Sunday nights as we continue. I tell you, man, you know we can't do a show without playing this, man, right? 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

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I'm hanging out with my guy DJ Tony T, playing the best in independent soul, neo soul, on the Big Bad Cruise Radio. Come on now, give the brother some love.

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0: Real Street Soul here. Just popping in to say, I hope you're going to be at the Midnight Affair 20th anniversary at the 5-star Sofitel Hotel. 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
1: The Volunteers present their Winter Ball 2026 in Cyprus. 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
2: 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Showcasing some of UK's Lovers Rock greats. Aisha Loren, Peter Spence, John McLean, Trevor Hartley, Paulette Tarja, Arima, Janet Lee Davis, and more. Doors open.

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I'm going to be on the air in a minute. 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Okay? 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

0: Hi London, Hill Street Soul here. 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

0: 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Hill Street Soul here. 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
2: 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Aisha Loren, Peter Spence, John McLean, Trevor Hartley, Paulette Tarja, Arima, Janet Lee Davis, and more. Doors open.

Hello, good evening and welcome. Let me start by saying, of course, a big thank you to the man upstairs for blessing us with another Sunday right here on your Big Bad Cruise. Of course, we say good evening, good night, good morning, good afternoon to wherever you are around the world. Across the UK, shout out to the four corners, north, south, east and west. We say a big, big thank you to DJ Christos for the past 2 hours of splendid music. He's back in the building Tuesday, 8 p.m. till 11. Nice and slow is the tempo. If you just locked in, we say welcome aboard the Sunday evening cruise.

courtesy of a young gentleman by the name of Scuddy. Scuddy said he wanted to hear Mr. Johnny Gill in the musical arena. So, of course, we have to oblige. He sent in the tracks in the order that he wants them in. And I just found him a worthy opponent.

So get on your socials, spread the word, share the link, tell a friend to tell a friend. The Battle of the Artists kicks off at the top of the hour.

We say good evening, shouts out to the Black Pearl in the building. Good evening, sir. Easy Black, Beautiful Black, welcome aboard. Miss Angelina Thomas, good evening and welcome. And we say good evening, shouts out to all our silent listeners as well.

In the meantime, between time, we'll play some tunes till we open up the phone lines at the bottom of the hour. Good evening, shouts out to the...

need a proofreader. But they'll be in time for the battle. That's the

Can I say a big, big thank you to all those that came down to Mr. Calvin Francis's birthday soiree yesterday down at the Hayes Bar, down in the Chingford side of town. What a fantastic evening. Big, big shout out to all those that were down there. And happy birthday shout out to Mr. Calvin Francis as well.

We say good evening, shouts out to Judith Rockwood in the building. Good evening and welcome. Shouts out to Penfold in the building as well.

0: Phone lines from now. 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Mixcloud, you can stick your vote in the chat. If you've got my personal number, you can send it to me that way. But that's tonight's battle. Johnny Gill versus Tevin Campbell. Let's
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0: Spin some more bad boy tunes. 125 in JA. Well, alright. Are you on the beach? Where you there? Where you there?

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Scotty says Johnny Gill got this. With you, with you. Scotty, my mum used to say to me, never underestimate your opponent.

Good evening, shout out to Joe in the house. Shout out to the lovely Dion as well. Track entitled Free, Jemani. Let's continue to play some more tunes until we kick off tonight's battle.

forgot he's getting bossy over here. He's sending me threats via WhatsApp about Tevin Campbell. Okay. Do remember, it's down to the listeners, you know. They will decide who wins tonight's battle.

rendition of the Archie Bale and the Drills classic, Don't Let Love Get You Down. Easy Scuddy says fire.

Johnny Gill takes on Tevin Campbell. We need some more votes. Who would you like to go first? 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Is it going to be Johnny? To me, girl, well, or is it going to be Tevin Campbell? Please.

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1: All lovely records. Tevin Campbell takes on Johnny Gill. 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
1: Message reached, Colonel. Can you send a big shout out to the pit bull? I know she's listening to the Colonel Show. Good evening to the pit bull. Big, big shout out to Dion in the building alongside bassman Joe, locked in, chilling on a Sunday evening with his Empress.

0: Sounds of Cleo Soul, Gentle Woman. Right, we've got just over or just under 15 minutes to go before tonight's Back to the Artiste. Johnny Gill takes on Tevin Campbell. We need some more votes. Who would you like to go first? Is it going to be Johnny or is it going to be Tevin? Simple as that. Please do let me know. 07908 492 822, Mixcloud, stick it in the chat, or if you've got my personal number, send it to me that way. More tunes. We're chilling tonight, you know. Have you noticed?
1: I just keep my nose to the sky.
0: Nothing too strenuous.
1: I'll catch the light. I'll catch the light. 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Touch this spider, barefoot, walking 20 toes in the sand.
0: Coconut water.
1: The light.

We say good evening, shouts out to Infinity in the building. Welcome aboard the Sunday evening cruise. And I'd like to say thank you very, very much. I really do appreciate the kind words that you sent me the other day. God bless you.

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4: Big, big shouts out to Dakota. Dakota says, this is already a massive battle. And it hasn't even started yet. Let's have something from Credo V. Daniels.

absolutely love that. One of the best albums that's come out this year, I do believe. Credo V. Daniels. Have a listen. If you haven't got it yet, go and grab it. I tell you what, there's some fantastic tracks on there. Let's see. 10 minutes to go before we kick off tonight's battle. Crews are going to go for a break at the top of the hour. When they return, Battle of the Artists. Johnny Gill takes on Tevin Campbell in the musical arena. Who's your money on? Good evening. Shout out to the lovely Wendy S. back in the building. How are you? I hope you got home safely.

We say good evening, shouts out to the K, to the C, to the Genesis Jones. He'll be with us from the hours of 10 o'clock tonight, taking you right through till midnight.

Cruz goes for that all important pause for the cause. When they return, Johnny Gill takes on Tevin Campbell, as selected by the man called Scotty in tonight's Battle of the Artists.

your drinks in, get your snacks in. You're about to go for a break. We'll catch you on the other side. Mixcloud, don't move a muscle. Couple of interval tunes and then we're into tonight's Bob DRT's.

0: Pale Street Soul here. Just popping in to say, I hope you're going to be at the Midnight Affair 20th anniversary at the 5-star Sofitel Hotel. So join us. 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
3: 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On the night, there's going to be some

The Volunteers present their Winter Ball 2026 in Cyprus from the 26th to 30th of December, staying at the Constantinou Athena Beach Hotel in Paphos. 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

Welcome back from the all-important pause. And of course, if you've just locked in, we say welcome aboard the Sunday evening cruise with your boy DJ C. It's the Chill Out Zone featuring, of course, Battle of the Artists. That music behind means you should have your snacks ready and your drinks ready. Shouts out to the Juice. He says he's got his jelly coconut water ready. I asked him if he had rum in it. He said he doesn't want to tell me. That means yes. Okay, in tonight's Battle of the Artists, it comes courtesy of a young gentleman who goes by the name of Scotty. Scotty picked his featured artist, who happens to be Johnny Gill. And he said, Colonel, I'm taking you on in the musical arena, and he's not stopped running his mouth since. I'm telling you, I've been getting messages after messages. Big, big shouts out to Scotty. So I had to find a worthy opponent. So I picked Tevin Campbell. So I hope it's an even battle. But there's no warm-up on this battle. Scotty went straight in, so I had to follow. Do you understand? So that's the order that he put it in, and I had to match them up. If you're a first-time listener, it goes like this. Six tunes back-to-back, one from each artist, and you vote on each individual track. If it's a draw after six rounds, which it may well be today, it could be. Depends on you guys. We'll have one tiebreaker tune to decide who wins the battle. There are no draws in Battle of the Artists. Somebody has to win. So, you've been voting, and you voted for Johnny Gill to go first. So, let's start the battle. Entry number one from Scotty and his featured artist, Johnny Gill. Entry number one. I told ya. Straight into date.

One more time from the top. Here's Johnny. All courtesy of

Entry number one from Scotty and his featured artist, Johnny Gill. Let's have entry number one from his very worthy opponent, Mr. Tevin Campbell.

tell you what I'm going to enjoy tonight as well, I'll tell you. There's tune after tune from two fantastic artists. Big up to Scotty as well.

Well, that was round one. Feel So Much Better from Johnny Gill against Alone With You, Tevin Campbell. 07908492822. Mixcloud, stick it in the chat. Or if you've got my personal number, you can send it to me that way. Somebody is two in the lead. I wonder who that is. Infinity, thank you very much for that info. Like I said, it was because I was away last week. They haven't changed it because the guy that the backroom team that does it, he hasn't got back here. He was away as well. So if not, it would have been changed. But I'm here. That's the main thing. Good evening. Shouts out to Lady H. I hope you're well. Welcome back to the cruise. Right. Let's get on with it. Thank you for your vote. Entry number two. The battle doesn't get any easier. Scotty and his featured artist, Johnny Gill.

Lady H says she's got her tickets to see Stevie Wonder. And the Jacksons. Okay. You need to let me know when that is.

Johnny Gill versus Tevin Campbell. And it's looking sticky, icky, icky. Entry number two. Here's Johnny. The banter's getting tough round here too. Easy Scotty. Talk to me at the end of the battle, yeah?

Wow. That was entry number two, as selected by Scotty. Johnny Gill, my, my, my. Let's have entry number two from his opponent. Goes by the name of Mr. Tevin Campbell.

There you go. Entry number two from both artists. Easy the Adjudicator. Easy Footy Diva. Scotty. Don't talk, you know. Leave it to the public.

0: go. Two rounds in the bag. That's only two rounds. Oh, let's see the time. Wow, it's half past. Right. Two rounds in the bag. Round one went like this. Scotty came in with his featured artist, Feel So Much Better by Johnny Gill, against Alone With You, Tevin Campbell. By three votes, it went to Tevin Campbell. One ahead in the battle. Round two is very, very close indeed. My, My, My from Johnny Gill against Can We Talk from Tevin. Two classics from both artists. 07908 492 822. Please let me know who wins round two. It's very critical. Very, very critical. We move on. Here's Johnny, once again, selected by Scotty, his featured artist. Oh, gosh. Told you there's no playing about tonight. They've gone in.
1: La la.
0: Ooh, to the la la.

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All courtesy of Scotty. There you go.

Easy Bass Man Joe. You can't leave it so long to give me your vote, you know. I closed one, round one. Round two is open. It could be very, very critical.

What a tune. That was entry number 3 from Scotty and his featured artist, Johnny Gill. Track entitled, There You Go. Let's have entry number 3 from his very worthy opponent, Mr. Tevin Campbell.

0: Absolute fire in the building. That is the end of round three. Normally, at this time, we would have done round four, but we've only got 12 minutes, so I'm not going to go into the next round. We're going to save that until we come back after the break at 9. 07908492822. You just heard There You Go from Johnny Gill against For Your Love from Tevin Campbell. What a battle we have on our hands. Round one, as you know, went to Tevin by three votes. I think it was three votes. That was Feel So Much Better against Alone With You. Round two, Johnny Gill, My against Can We Talk by two votes. Two votes only. That round went to Johnny Gill. So it's one apiece in the battle. Round three, There You Go, Johnny Gill against For Your Love. You just heard from Tevin. Who won that round? Somebody's in the lead in that round. But is it Tevin or is it Johnny? You just have to wait till after the break before I let you know who's taken that round. But you still got time to vote. Once again, if you're voting, get the votes in straight away. Don't save them up and then throw them in and in threes and fours, because I would have already closed the round that way and those votes could be counted. So vote after every round. Please do. Please, please, please do. Right. Let me press this button here.
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0: We'll play some interval tunes for about 10, 15 minutes and then we get back into the battle.
3: This is for you, you.
0: This is for you, you and you. Everybody locked in.
3: This is for you, you.
0: Easy Infinity. She says a deep dip.

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Make sure you're back in your seats. Truly special, your love is legendary. Once Cruise returns from the break. It's just like being at the theatre, isn't it?

0: again. Run them tune there, again, again. Kernan, play back them tune there, again, again. Again, again. Again, run them tune there again, again. Kernan, play back them tune there again, again, again, again, again.
1: Big up, we're starting the building. Paula says again, again. Easy, Olga, we see ya. She says again, again.

We're just playing some interval tunes until Cruz goes for that all-important pause for the cause. And when they return, we will continue with tonight's Battle of the Artists. Speaking of artists, there's a very famous artist in the chat. She goes by the name of Chinnery. She will be performing live and direct at the Winter Ball out there in sunny Cyprus this coming December. From the 26th to the 30th of December, we go to sunny Cyprus. All courtesy of volunteers

0: 25 star yacht. I said 25 star. That's right. The next night we've got an all-white party. And then on the 29th, live and direct in the building, the one and only Chi Chi. Please, you just line up for autograph. Chi Chi and Dave the Rave will be performing live out there at the Winter Ball. You need to get involved in that. Just listen to the advert on Cruise if you want to get involved in that. It's a fantastic event. Takes place on the 26th of December, yeah, Boxing Day. You fly out, you arrive. It's absolute quality. The hotel is beautiful as well. And you come back on the 30th, just in time for New Year's Eve.
1: Girls, you know what it's like.
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2: 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Aisha Loren, Peter Spence, John McLean, Trevor Hartley, Paulette Tarja, Arima, Janet Lee Davis, and more. Doors open 3 till 11 p.m.

0: have just locked in. Where you been, man? We are in the middle of a heavy-duty battle of the artists. All courtesy of a young man who goes by the name of Scotty. He's picked his featured artist, who happens to be Johnny Gill. And he's up against Mr. Tevin Campbell.
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0: That's right. He's up against Mr. Tevin Campbell in the Battle of the Artists tonight, and it's looking very messy indeed. We've only managed to get three rounds in before Cruise went for the break. That means we've got three rounds to go. It went like this. You voted for Johnny Gill to go first. He came in with Feels So Much Better against Alone With You from Tevin Campbell. That round went to Tevin. Round two, My from Johnny Gill against Can We Talk. That round went to Johnny Gill. So it's one apiece. The round you heard just before the break, There You Go, Johnny Gill against For Your Love from Tevin Campbell. That round went to Tevin. So it's 2-1 in the battle with three rounds to go. It's up for grabs. Big, big shouts out to Juice, locked in from Mo Bay, drinking his jelly coconut water. And it's laced with, I bet it's laced with Rare Nephew. But I'm not saying a word. Shh, you didn't hear that from me. Right, so we get back to the battle. So, entry number four. From Scotty and his featured artist, Mr. Johnny Gill, it goes like this.

Start the Helicopter. Johnny Gill. 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Here's Scotty. 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

I'll tell you what, I don't care who wins the battle, you know. It's been absolutely beautiful. Well, I do care. That was entry number 4 from Scotty and his featured artist, Johnny Gill. Let's have entry number 4 from the very worthy opponent, Mr. Tevin Campbell.

0: la.
1: Ooh la la. Easy Dakota. Is this out? Is that for this round, is it?

tune after tune from both artists. 07908492822. You just heard A Dance, A Kiss from Johnny Gill, Scotty's featured artist, against Always In My Heart from Tevin Campbell. So that was round four. Do remember, at the moment it stands 2-1 to Tevin Campbell, with the results of round four to come. We move. Here comes entry number five from Scotty and his featured artist, Johnny Gill. It's looking very sticky now. Get your votes in ASAP, please do.

0: gosh, Johnny Gill has gone in. Good evening, shouts out to the amazing Gracie in the building. How are you doing, Gracie? You good?
1: It seems that we can't get it right.
0: Easy Infinity, we see your vote. Thank you.

That was entry number 5 from both. No, actually, entry number 5 from Johnny Gill. Let's have entry number 5 from his very worthy opponent in the battle today, Mr. Tevin Campbell.

Dakota says, well, all right, Tev, you carry on. Paula says, again, again. Easy, Angelina.

Tevin Campbell says he's ready. Ready to love you forever. The battle's gone like this. Round one, Tevin Campbell. Round two, Johnny Gill. Round three, Tevin. We've got the results of round four, which I'll tell you in a minute.

Okie dokie. That was the end of round five. In the Mood from Johnny Gill against I'm Ready from Tevin Campbell. As I said before, round one went to Tevin, round two to Johnny, round three to Tevin. Round four, just the round before this one, you heard A Dancer Kiss from Johnny Gill against Always in My Heart from Tevin Campbell. That round went to Tevin. So that means it's now 3-1 in the battle with the results of round five you just heard. In the Mood from Johnny against I'm Ready. That was round five. And you've got the results of round six when I play round six. That means Johnny has to win the next two rounds for it to go to a tiebreaker. Simple as that. So before I play round six, the final round, if you're loving the music the way it is, the old school, the 90s, on the 17th of October, Saturday the 17th of October, at the Utopia WHS, we have live from the US of A, Glenn Lewis, Sunshine Anderson, and Coffee Brown. All three of them from the US of A. Representing the UK, we have Prolific Official. So it takes place on the 17th of October. It's a night called R&B Nostalgia. If you want to get involved in that, all you got to do is head down to Eventbrite. Get yourself through the door. Get your tickets ASAP. I do believe the early bird tickets have all gone. I know that for a fact because somebody phoned me today and said they had to buy some more expensive tickets. There's a massive after party as well. Your DJs on the night will be Studio Express, DJ Colonel alongside S. Doc Campbell. You've got CLK. You've got Jigs from My Soul Radio, Frankie Too Sweet, and DJ Stripes. And it takes place down there at the Utopia. Doors open at 8:30. Show starts at 9. After party starts at 11:30. You want to get yourselves through the door, you've got to head down to Eventbrite ASAP, get your tickets, or Shubs, you can get tickets from there as well. That's on the 17th of October. All right, back to the battle. We enter the final round. So remember, it's 3-1 up to round 5. I've got to give you the results of round 5. Very critical round. We're in the final entry. All courtesy of Scotty. His featured artist happens to be Sir Johnny Gill. Let's have the final entry.

DC bassman Joe. Kiss my ear, kiss my neck. He said bedtime music. Feel of the moment, you're at your bed. Good evening, shouts out to Trevor British in the building. Whoa.

Well, shouts out to Footy Diva. Thank you for the message. I see it. Right. That was the final entry from Johnny Gill, or is it? Let's have the final entry from Tevin Campbell, or is it? Get your votes in ASAP. Here's Tevin.

Okay, that's it. That's a lot. Or is it? 07908492822. You just heard Touch from Johnny Gill. Touch me and I'll touch you right back. And from Tevin Campbell, I'll Be There. 07908492822. Please get your votes in quick. You are going to play one interval tune and it's looking very, very sticky indeed. It could go to a tiebreaker or it could be all over. Totally up to you guys. One tiebreaker tune. If you're not voted yet, you need to do it now.

Okay. Tonight's Battle of the Artists came courtesy of a young gentleman. He goes by the name of Scotty Scott. Scotty selected his featured artist, who happens to be Mr. Johnny Gill. So, I put him up against Tevin Campbell. What a great battle it was. I hope you guys have enjoyed the battle as much as I have. It's been absolutely brilliant. Big, big shouts out to Scotty. Let me give you a round of applause from now. Just for getting involved in the battle. So, his featured artist was Johnny Gill up against Tevin Campbell. You voted for Johnny to go first. Came in to Feel So Much Better against Alone With You from Tevin. Then we had My, My, My from Johnny against Can We Talk. Then we had, there you go, Johnny Gill from, and then from Tevin we had For Your Love. So round one, two and three, it ended up 2-1 to Tevin Campbell. Round four, from Johnny Gill, we had A Dancer Kiss against Always In My Heart. That round went to Tevin. That meant that round five and six had to go to Johnny Gill for us to go to a tiebreaker. From Johnny, we had In The Mood against I'm Ready. Then we had Touch from Johnny Gill, the final entry, against I'll Be There. Johnny Gill took round six. Round five went to Tevin Campbell. So that means tonight's winner of the Battle of the Artists is Tevin Campbell. Once again, a massive round of applause to Scotty for getting involved. And a big round of applause to you guys for getting involved as well, because without your votes, it couldn't happen. And please, Scotty's been in about five or six battles. I'm waiting for you guys to be brave enough to get involved in Battle of the Artists. I would love for two listeners to go head-to-head in the musical arena, because when that happens, somebody wins a prize. Scotty's won loads of prizes. He has. Sometimes he doesn't turn up for them, but he wins prizes anyway. But if you want to get involved in the battle, all you have to do, send in your featured artists with six tracks in the order that you want it in, and I will put you up against another listener. If two listeners go together, you win a prize. If not, you go up against me. And I try to make them as even as possible. I'm not going to put an artist up that is bigger than another artist. I will match the tune so it's an evenly fought battle. And you guys decide. Okay, simple as that. You want to get involved? 07908-492-822. Or if you've got my personal number, message me and we'll get you involved in the battle. Let's have an on-call tune from tonight's winner, Mr. Tevin Campbell. Once again, big, big shout out to Scotty. Big up yourself, sir. Remember, top of the hour, I hand you over to the one and only KC Genesis Jones. Going to take you right through till midnight. Another fabulous battle. Well done, guys.

goes right through till 1 or 2 in the morning. DJs during the day will be PT Mystery and Viber GQ, Federal Touch, Mr. Robert Ranks.

Dan Raj and my brethren, Mr. Fix It, will be in the building as well. It's hosted by Rhonda and Jackie. If you want to get involved in that, just give myself a ring. I've got plenty of tickets to give away. And I've got some tickets for you to buy as well.

sorry, it's £15 and £20 at the door, or more at the door. Every time I turn around, Sunday brunch on the 4th of October. If you want to get involved in that, give me a

If you've been with me since the hours of 7, I want to say a big, big thank you. God bless you all. Thank you for your listening ears and watching eyes. I'm out the door on this one. Back in the building on Thursday, hopefully with another Battle of the RTs. Have a fantastic week. Whatever you do, make sure you keep it locked to Cruise. Up next, Katie Genesis Jones.

0: London, Hill Street Soul here. 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
3: On the night, there's going to be some

The volunteers present their Winter Ball 2026 in Cyprus from the 26th to 30th of December, staying at the Constantinou Athena Beach Hotel in Paphos. 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The volunteers, providing great vibes for great...

Big shotgun out to the article, DJ Colonel. Excellent stuff, believe you me. Large up your structure wherever you are, near or far. We started off with the Sweet Dorset Tones of The Impressions, tracking title 7 Years.

Some golden oldies from yesteryear. All Alone by the Telephone, J.B. Bingham. This is what's currently playing. Before that, we had 7 years. The Impressions.

We brought to you All Alone by The Telephone by JB Bingham. This is the one and only, they call him the King of Soul, Mr. James Brown. You Took My Heart, that's the title of the track. We continue. Salt and Flavor to Savor right here on London's Cruise Radio up to the hour of 12 at midnight.

Big shouts again going out to the one and only DJ Colonel. 3 hours of great music, battle of the artists. I'm on the fence. We continue a golden oldies. He says this is From the Loft. A little later on, I think I'll go down into the basement.

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Sounds of a brother's buying with choice. Baby, you've got me going. Some you may know, some you may not know. It's assorted flavors. Right here on London's Cruise Radio.

Sounds off Freddy Sauce. Can't Hide Love. What a tune. Many different renditions of that classic from yesteryear.

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Later on, going down into the basement. Something different. You may hear something different each and every.

0: Some you may know, some you may not know. That was Love Unlimited, Can't Let Him Down.
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1: We move from the left straight over to the right hand side, round be round again. Do it, baby. Two in a row, back to back from Randy Brown. It goes like this.

your line. Shouts going out to all the silent listeners as well, right here on London Cruiser Radio. 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
2: 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This is Renee Greer. It only happens.

Golden oldies but goodies. Yes, I went into the lounge. And later on, I'm going down into the basement.

You are not here with me. That's the sound of the young heart. It is Street Radio. Yes, it's yours truly, the Casey Jones, representing the street sounds of Genesis each and every Sunday, Monday, and Thursday.

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2: 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Aisha Loren, Peter Spence, John McLean, Trevor Hartley, Paulette Tarja, Arima, Janet Lee Davis, and more.

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0: We came back after the technical problems with the sweet sounds of Donnie Elbert, Oh Baby Baby. A classic done by Smokey Robinson out of Motown camp. It was also done in reggae by Sonia Ferguson way back in the Lovers Rock era. This is Benny Lattimore. Rain from the skies.
1: I'll be loving you still.
0: Also redone in reggae and many different artists and groups.

What a heck of a night to be home all alone. 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

We move outside of Faisal. 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This is J.R. Bailey. She called me. That's the title of the track. We continue with Assorted Flavors right here. Big technical issue, but I'm back just like this. Already into the last furlong.

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take me to 77th Lane and Heartbreak Avenue, will you? 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Hey, stop right here. 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Yeah, right on the corner. Beautiful. Thank you.

They brought to you J.R. 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This is the Four Tops. She's an understanding woman. Old tight lady Scorpion. I see ya. 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

Hold Tight Ladies Call Pin. I love that one. I think Charles going to 7468. It's a pleasure. Love this tune to the bone myself.

0: They always say something is nice, it's got to be played twice. Going out to 7468, large up, tall up each and every time on this one. Thousand Rogers.
1: There's a playground where you'll always be in
0: love. Simply entitled A Playground. For

Sweet sounds of the Ferments, You're My Desire. I'm gonna squeeze one more in, gonna take my leave and say good night, God bless. I shall be on the radio near you later on at 6 and 8. Assorted Flavors will be back. Something different, some you know, some you may not know.

Yes, I shall be back on the radio near you tomorrow, later on. Assorted Flavors will be back. Good night, God bless one and all, including the silent listeners and wherever you are in the world.

0: Street Soul here. Just popping in to say, I hope you're going to be at the Midnight Affair 20th anniversary at the 5-star Sofitel Hotel. So join us. It's going to be an epic experience. December the 31st, the Midnight Affair, sponsored by Cruise Radio.
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The volunteers present their Winter Ball 2026 in Cyprus from the 26th to 30th of December, staying at the Constantinou Athena Beach Hotel in Paphos. 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
1: 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It can only be one.
2: 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You know what it
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3: Yeah, well, this is Tipper Irie, the original ragamuffin. And you know, some day after the number one champion selector. It's all about Swaby Irie. What could I utter than this? Big up Mr. Bossy himself. The ruling selector, Swaby Irie, is good.

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1: Oh, is that for me?
0: I miss you so much.
2: Sweet Lyri in the mix.
0: I'm gonna show you something. You wanna see it?
3: Yeah, man. Pussy, pussy.
1: Yes.
0: I feel good.
1: What?
0: I
1: see.

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0: What other than this, mommy? What you say, mommy, all the way in Jamaica? What you say, mommy?
1: Tonya, yeah. You are the number one DJ. I said you take up your father's step. And when he takes it, he couldn't play it again, then you take it up.
2: Yeah.
0: Big up, mommy.
1: All right.
0: All right, mom. Love you, yeah?
1: All right, I love you too. I'm glad no one knows me. Glad you call me.

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1: Yo,
0: Ace,
1: Sweet, pull up
0: Ace.
1: That song there.
2: Pull up.
1: Yo, Sweet Behind, that song there. 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Drop it back again.

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1: 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What's going on?
5: 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You tell me.
1: You know I can treat you better than your man or your woman can.

0: everyone, this is Hill Street Soul, and you know what? Swaby Irie, the girl's diary, the way you play heaven must be like this. It must be like this.
1: You know, I heard a couple of things about you.
2: The bossy boss.
1: Yeah. I heard you got a man over here, and you got a young lady over there. What's going on?
3: I don't know. You tell me.
1: You know I can treat you better than your man or your woman can.
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1: Yeah, check this out.

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